It's hard to say that I'd rather stay awake when I'm asleep, because my dreams are bursting at the seams.

knows to do. But all I ever do is think of you. What the hell am I supposed to do? Why can't the human heart be shattered proof?

mind that floats away. I get all of your frustrations. You had another shitty day.